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9: 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And Pebbles and Melissa and Leroy were on Hot 96.9 now every morning. Just wanted you to know, okay? 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
4: 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We'll get your day started. We got a lot of laughs for you on the second date update on the 10s, plus some great fun conversations with me, Romero, Melissa, and Leroy.

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0: 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Nobody.

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0: Yes, we are Boston's number one for throwbacks and today's best hip hop. 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

0: Yeah, this album is dedicated to all the teachers that told me I'd never amount to nothing. To all the people that lived above the buildings that I was hustling from, that called the police on me when I was just trying to make some money to feed my daughter.
1: Yeah, yeah.
0: And to all my peoples in the struggle, you know what I'm saying? 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
3: 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I'll get you.

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2: It's Mr. 305 checking in for the remix. You know, they had that 75 Street Brazil. Well, this year is going to be called Gaiocho. Que hola, gata. Que hola, omega. And this is how we going to do it. 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
5: But I don't understand why. 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

0: Good morning. It is the Get Up Crew, Ramiro, Melissa, and Leroy. And the show is about to begin right now. And we're driven by Town Fair Tire.
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0: Hey, Frank.
3: Yeah.
0: What's up? You're looking for Shannon?
3: Mm-hmm.
0: What happened? Talk to us.
3: I think I know why she goes to me, and honestly, it's kind of f***ed up.
0: Oh, wow. Okay. What happened?
4: What do you need us for?
0: Yeah.
3: Okay. Well, the last time we were hanging out, we went to a sports bar, to watch the finals.
0: Yeah.
3: So there was a guy there. He's been an asshole. Mm-hmm. He's drunk. And at one point, he bumped into Shannon.
0: Mm-hmm.
3: And I was like, so you have to, at that point, you have to do something, you know?
0: Yeah.
3: So I politely told him, I said, look, you're kind of being an asshole, you got to relax. And then, of course, he wanted to, like, fight me. You know what I mean?
0: Yeah, yeah. So what happened?
3: And I don't know if you can tell, but I'm not a hothead, you know? So I just talked to him, you know? Because, you know, I'm just like, look, man, we're older. You know what I mean? We both have things to do in the morning. You know what I mean?
0: True.
3: We're not in our 20s. You know, just the basic stuff. Neither one of us is an athlete. You know, he actually agreed with me. You know what I mean?
0: Wait. So he wanted to fight you? You're like, come on, man. I mean, we both got to go to work tomorrow.
3: That's how you talk to people. I'm in my mid-30s. I've learned that guys my age, we kind of have to sound like we want to fight, but we don't really want to fight. You know?
0: Oh, my God.
3: You like the talking part. You don't like the week of recovery part.
0: Yeah, yeah. And the other guy agreed. That's the funniest part. Okay, so you're saying that she's ghosting you because she thinks you might be a little bit of a...
3: I don't know. Okay, here's the thing. She's a single mom with a job. So yeah. I would think that she'd want to date somebody responsible and level-headed, you know? But
0: yeah.
3: That was the last time we hung out. So, I don't know, maybe she does want, like, a guy who's going to get in the fights and just be reckless.
0: Wow. I mean, if that'll be hilarious. She's like, I don't want a level-headed guy who doesn't fight. I want him to throw blows.
4: Some people like, you know, feeling like a man's going to protect them no matter what. So she could be one of those people.
5: So conflict resolution isn't sexy.
0: Yeah, wow.
4: Yeah.
0: You know, okay. I mean, wow. Okay, you know what? We'll give her a call for you next, all right, Frank?
3: Awesome. Thank you so much.
0: All right, hang on. Second date update on the 10s.
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3: All right, so listen, we just spoke to Frank. Frank is a very honest guy. He's looking for Shannon, and he said the last time him and Shannon hung out, basically, long story short, there was a guy who was acting reckless at the bar, and he kind of bumped into Shannon, and Frank said something to him, and then the guy said something back to him, like challenging him to a fight. And Frank said, listen, bro, we're not in our 20s. We're not athletes. We both have to go to work tomorrow morning. We don't have to do this.
4: I love the rationale.
3: Yeah, the rationale. Well, the guy agreed with him. The guy agreed. Like, that's like a risk, because if you say that and the other guy still wants to fight, now he knows that you really don't want to fight, you know? But he talked the other guy down and nobody fought. But that's also the last time that he spoke to and saw Shannon. So the question is, does she want a reckless piece of as a man? Some girls do. I mean, Melissa, you made a good point. You know, some women want to feel protected. And even though he resolved the issue, she
5: technically was protected.
3: Yeah, she is protected, but she wants protection in a physically violent, I'm going to get hurt for you form, possibly. I mean, I think we can make this happen. You still there, Frank?
6: I'm still here.
3: All right, beautiful. Stay quiet. We're going to call her right now.
7: Hello?
3: Wow. Hello. Can we speak to Shannon, please?
7: This is her speaking. Who's this?
3: Okay, Shannon, this is Ramiro, Melissa, and Leroy, the Get Up Crew show. Can I explain to you why we're calling, please?
7: Yeah, please do. Is this about Brody?
3: No. I didn't even know who Brody is. Ooh. So we are a radio show, and what we do is we got your phone number from a gentleman that knows you, wanted us to call you on his behalf because he would love to go on a date with you. And here's the thing. If you agree to a date, we will pay for whatever date you choose, at the place that you choose, at the day and time that you choose. We'll pay for everything.
7: Wait, who the hell is looking for me? Is it somebody that I know?
3: It is somebody that you know. Yeah, he knows your number. His name's Frank.
7: Oh, f*** him. I blocked him, and you can tell him that I said that he's a complete piece of s***.
3: Okay.
4: All right.
3: Okay, is it because he didn't want to fight the guy at the bar?
7: Because of what?
3: He told us that some drunk guy wanted to fight him when he bumped into you, but that he talked him out of it.
7: No, I don't give a shit about that. It's about what he told my son.
3: Uh-oh. It's about what he told your son. What did he tell your son?
5: Oh, Lord.
7: It doesn't matter. Just tell him that I said he's a piece of shit.
4: Well, it obviously matters.
3: Yeah. And if you want to call him a piece of shit, I mean, he's on the phone right now listening, so you could tell him yourself that he's a piece of shit.
7: Why is he on the phone?
3: Frank.
6: Yeah, I'm right here. I don't know what's going on. I didn't say anything to her son. I mean, what are you talking about?
4: Are you sure about that?
7: That's bullshit. It's complete bullshit. He quit his baseball team because of you.
4: What?
7: He used to love baseball.
3: Wait, he quit his baseball? What happened?
7: So my son plays for a travel baseball team, but he hasn't really been in action. They've actually been benching him a lot.
3: Mm-hmm.
7: There's some really good kids on the team. I got to admit it.
3: Mm-hmm.
7: And of course, I've been trying to tell that this should motivate him to work harder and persevere and all that good stuff. But this asshole told him that if he's clearly not good enough, he should just find something else to do.
4: No, he did not.
3: Why would you do that?
5: I'm not mad about that.
6: Oh, is that all? Oh, yeah. I mean, the kid sucks.
3: What are you? You can't say that. What do you mean he sucks?
6: No. I can say, listen, I'm not just talking out of turn. I took the kid to the batting cages. We played around. We practiced. He's terrible.
4: Okay.
6: Right? I mean, it's like he couldn't hit
7: a perfect ball of a ball. He's 9.
3: He's 9 years old, and you told him to quit.
4: Are you serious?
5: Like a teenager or something.
7: And this told him to quit doing something he loves.
6: Okay, hold on. First of all, he told me he's just sitting on the bench, all right? So I doubt that he loves watching other people play. All right? And secondly, most importantly, I'm a realistic person. I'm not going to tell him, if he sucks, that he's good. You know what I mean?
4: Don't got to tell him he sucks. I mean, the kid's 9 years old. There's better, more constructive ways to say something like that.
6: Wait, should I tell him that he's not good and he's terrible? And the reason he's terrible is because he's not good?
4: Oh my God, I don't know.
6: Look, if he likes doing something and he's good at it, that's one thing. But if he's not good at it, he can put that energy into finding something else to do.
4: Oh my God.
7: You can tell you don't have kids.
4: Let me throw this out there. Maybe it wasn't your place to say anything.
3: Well, I kind of disagree with that because...
4: Well, they were only dating.
3: Yeah, but Shannon is clearly gonna, you know, and I'm not saying Shannon's advice is bad, but she's gonna tell her son to keep doing what he's doing. And
4: what's wrong with that?
3: Sometimes hearing an outside of opinion is what you need.
6: Thank you. If you're too close to the situation to be rational about it, sometimes somebody has to explain to you what's going on. All right. I mean, look, when I was a kid, I wanted to play basketball, and my father had to pull me to the side and explain that I was 5'4" and white.
4: Oh, my God.
6: So you know what? You know what I ended up doing? I ended up helping him with the landscaping business, and now I own it and run it myself.
3: Okay. Oh, that's beautiful. See? Now, the only thing is, my only issue is that her son is 9, and you're already telling him that he should quit.
4: Right. Like, you don't see any. Thank you. That's the point.
3: You don't see anything wrong. Isn't that not too early, or?
6: Well, I wanted to play basketball when I was 12.
3: Mm-hmm.
6: So I didn't really see much of a difference.
3: Right. So,
6: you know, again, instead of wasting his time sitting there not playing, he could find something else where he could actually play or find something else he wants to do.
3: Okay.
6: You know, I don't see how I'm the bad guy here, for being honest.
7: You just are. That's why.
6: All right, you know what? I'll tell you what. I'll take it back. All right? I'll talk to your son and I'll tell him he should continue to just sit there and watch everybody else.
4: I cannot.
7: You.
3: Hey,
6: no. Oh. I don't see that's entirely unnecessary. I was actually doing you a favor.
3: So would you like another date with Frank Shannon or?
7: Hell no. He's a piece of
6: Wow. Okay. Well, now I'm really glad I didn't fight that guy for you.
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3: She's trying to convince him that she's completely over her ex-boyfriend. Completely. Even though she's still consistently sending the guy pictures. What? Listen at 7:10. Another Second Date Update on the 10s with the Get Up Crew. 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
1: Imagine being a close friend of Taylor Swift and Travis Kelce and being invited to the wedding, just not knowing any details about it. Sounds silly, but it's true for everybody. That's coming up in the Juice with Melissa. And then Ramiro will give you good news. Go ahead, Melissa.
2: Yes, the wedding of the century is happening this weekend. Of course, I'm talking about Taylor Swift and Travis Kelce. And all signs point to a weekend wedding at Madison Square Garden. But as far as actual details as to a complete guest list, performances, exact location, all those things are still up in the air. Us Weekly posted a story on Saturday that despite what we all think is happening, quote, Taylor and Travis told guests to be in New York City. No other location was provided. They were told to be there Thursday, July 2nd and Friday, July 3rd.
1: I got invited, but it's too vague. Yeah, well, you know, I did get invited, but I decided instead I'm going to go to New Hampshire to see Bob and Colleen get married.
2: Oh, okay.
1: In a backyard.
2: Oh, do they know that you're skipping Taylor and Travis's wedding?
1: I don't want them to.
2: Oh, okay.
1: Bob,
2: you don't want to make a big deal out of it.
1: Taylor and Travis for you.
2: Right. Well, TMZ is quick to point out they know for a fact the wedding will be at Madison Square Garden. They spent millions to rent it out. Other rumors floating around, Stevie Nicks and Tim McGraw are rumored to be performing at the event, while Paul McCartney's name has also been mentioned. But needless to say, it seems as if the guests are learning everything in real time, just like we are.
1: That sounds like it's going to be a sucky part. Stevie Nicks, Paul McCartney.
2: Hey, Stevie, don't be slandering Stevie Nicks now.
1: Give me some Stevie Nicks bangers. Go.
2: Okay. Let's see. Dreams.
1: Whoa. Is that the one that the dude on the skateboard was?
2: Yes, it is.
1: That is not a banger. I'm talking about something that you're going to be on the dance floor.
2: Silver Springs.
1: Oh, okay, how's that
2: okay.
1: Go? Yeah, exactly.
2: Time casts a spell on you.
1: I'm talking
2: you
1: about.
2: Forget me.
1: No. Do you remember? 24. I would rather have the guys who sing Whoop, There It Is. at my wedding than Stevie Nicks.
2: Oh, I love Fleetwood Mac. Well, the BET Awards, a.k.a. Culture's Biggest Night, aired last night, hosted by Drewski. We saw performances from Cardi B, Doechii, French Montana, and more, with Teyana Taylor taking home the Icon of the Award and of the Year Award, and Lauryn Hill got the Living Legend Icon Award. As for big winners, we had Teyana Taylor and Clips. They each took home 3 awards, the most for any artist last night. Kendrick won for his collaboration with Clips, as well as Best Male Hip Hop Artist for a 9th time. Other winners included Olivia Dean, who took home Best New Artist, and Cardi B, who was honored with Best Female Hip Hop Artist. And say what you want about Drake, but he most definitely knows a lot about marketing and promotion. So his big summer hit song, Janice Shut the F Up, has blown up and taken over, depending on who you believe. The song is in reference to industry critics or Joe Budden or both. But regardless, anyone named Janice is getting the wrath because of this song, and Drake, being the marketing genius that he is, decided he wanted to make it up to a select few named Janice and have private parties for them at various locations. The parties took place last night, and after registering through an email address, random Janices were getting letters that read, "Hey, Janice, sorry we might have ruined your summer. Let us make it up to you Sunday, June 28th, 1 to 4, for afternoon of food, drinks, and one or two surprises at various venues."
1: I'm glad they made it early, because I don't know anybody under the age of 67 named Janice. Janice?
2: Well, Janice or Janice, however you want to pronounce it.
1: Oh, well, that's completely different.
2: But
1: that's completely different. You're going to have a bunch of 60-year-old white women and 27-year-old black women.
2: Footage from the events floating around social media, with women claiming they received gifts like $2,500 in cash, $5,000 watches. And in other Drake news, looks like he finally won a high-profile sports bet. Of course, he's known for being a jinx, and he bet yesterday $770,000 through stake on Canada to beat South Africa in their World Cup match, with the wager carrying a potential payout of $1 million. And after Canada's victory, the bet officially hit, giving Drake a profit of $231,000.
1: Yeah, they scored like the 92nd minute or something.
2: It was insane. We're in the knockout round now, so it's do or die. Yeah. Anybody who loses, you're out.
1: First time Canada has ever been in there.
2: Wow, that's great.
1: Now, am I kind of going for Canada now? I have zero, like, the other day someone was like, "Who are you going for in the World Cup?" And I go, "Nobody."
2: Yeah.
1: I literally have zero dogs in the, like, I just want a good game, and I kind of like the underdogs.
2: Right, and it's fun to watch too. Yeah, you kind of do want to see an underdog.
1: Yeah.
2: You know what I mean? All right, here is Ramiro with your good news.
1: All right, so the CEO, for everybody out there who hates CEOs, who's like, "Yeah, Luigi Mangione out there doing God's work," you're about to shut your mouth. the CEO of Snapchat, Evan Spiegel, and his wife, Miranda, have helped wipe out over $500 million in medical debt for more than 250,000 people in California. They worked with a nonprofit to fund the purchase and the forgiveness of medical bills. And here is the best part. The people in need didn't even have to fill out an application. They just got letters in the mail saying that their debt was erased, just like that.
2: Wow. Yeah.
1: Isn't that crazy?
2: Can you imagine? No,
1: because I would be like, this is bull. This is like when someone's like, yo, my dad's a Nigerian prince. Can I give you $900 million to hold for me, please? Are you kidding me?
2: Yeah.
1: Could you imagine that? $500 million in medical debt for more than 250,000 random people. Gone. From the CEO of Snapchat, of all freaking people. That is your good news, all right? Coming up at 8:05, we're hooking up tickets for Fetty Wap. He's coming to the MGM Music Hall August 1st. And we're going to tell you a word to get you in there for free. We'll tell you a word. You enter it at hot969boston.com or the Hot 969 Boston app. And you win.

0: Boston's number one for throwbacks and today's best hip hop. Yeah. Get up, crew. Good morning, everybody. It's Romero, Melissa, and Leroy. I gotta be honest. You hear stories a lot of times about like animals like on the loose and things of that nature. And like, wow, that's crazy. But did you hear about Gracie the giraffe in Texas?
1: No.
0: It was a giraffe that was on the loose for like days, several days. How do you lose a giraffe? It's a giraffe. A bear, a lion walking down the street, you might not notice it.
1: Depends on where the giraffe was wandering around. Was it the woods?
0: Even if it's wandering around, it's as tall as a tree.
1: No, I know that.
0: It's as tall
1: as a tree. I know, but I feel like I'm looking outside our window right now, and there's like a big wooded area. I feel like if there's a giraffe walking around there, we probably wouldn't see it.
0: Melissa, I can tell when somebody's jogging in the trail with all the freaking trees in front of me.
1: You're telling me
0: if a giraffe is walking by, trust me, you would notice it. You know, years ago, I ran the marathon for the zoo, mm-hmm. and they let me come to the zoo and hang out with the animals and stuff. And they were like, do you want to go feed a giraffe? And I was like, hell yeah, I do. But it was like raining outside and cold and stuff. So they keep it like in this enclosure, like indoors, which is massively high, of course. And then I walk in and I'm like, I don't know, up to the giraffe's ankles. So I had to go up to this like other level to feed it.
1: Mm-hmm.
0: Freaking things are huge. They're huge. They're huge. And by the way, fun fact about giraffes. Their heads are like concrete, like cinder blocks.
1: Really?
0: Yeah.
1: You mean like they're heavy or they're just solid?
0: I mean that if a giraffe made contact with you with its head, you're going unconscious.
1: So no headbutts. Got it.
0: No, I got to find the picture of me when I was feeding it because I'm going to feed it and they go, hey, just be careful. And I go, what do you mean? They go, you know, they have really hard heads. And I'm like, well, I mean, who doesn't have a hard
1: right.
0: head?
1: Right.
0: You know?
1: I think my head's pretty hard.
0: Yeah, and they said, no. Their heads are legit like cinder blocks. Mm. So then they kind of like let me pet it, and it was the weirdest thing because I'm like, you're like an animal, but I literally felt like I was petting like concrete. Mm. So then

0: I got to show you the picture of me feeding it. I look so skittish. I'm like leaning back as I'm feeding this like nice, neat giraffe. But anyway, my point is, it's a giraffe. You see a giraffe. Like, you don't go, oh, God. I didn't even notice there was a giraffe walking down the street behind. You could be three or four streets over, you're going to notice a giraffe.
1: Side note, if a giraffe is wearing a tie, does it wear the tie up around like the neck area or down by like the torso area? No, I'm serious. This is a legitimate question. Sorry, I didn't mean to like take you away from your point.
0: Up near its freaking chin, obviously.
1: Really?
0: Yeah.
1: See, I would slide it down the neck and put it down by the torso area.
0: Hold on a second. Let me think about this.
1: Yes. See, I see these things. This was like a real question that I saw on social media. If you're going to put a tie on a giraffe, do you put it up like the top by the neck? Or do you put it down, let it slide down, and put it down by its torso?
0: Your algorithm is stupid. You're going to put a tie
1: on it. Still didn't answer my question, but okay.
0: I know, because I'm thinking about it, not like an idiot. I'm like,
1: wasn't so easy, was it?
0: It's obviously up top. Is it? Oh, is it?
1: Weird.
0: My God. All right, so listen, we got a bunch of stuff happening today on the show, including the most embarrassing place that you've ever had to ask a stranger for help. All right? The most embarrassing place that you've ever had to ask a stranger for, or maybe a stranger had to ask you for help, and you're like, are you serious right now? We're going to talk about that later on this morning. We got a hilarious second date update on the 10s coming up where she's trying to tell him that she's over her ex, but she's consistently sending the ex pictures still of what she's up to. And also later on this morning, tickets for Fetty Wap, all right? So listen for that at 8:05, and we'll hook you up. Hot 969.

0: like this. Soccer and football, whatever you say. I wanna watch the World Cup today. Let's go, USA! Woo!
1: Oh, big day yesterday for the World Cup. Canada, what a game. They beat South Africa with a late goal to advance to the last 16 of the World Cup for the first time ever. Now, as far as the matches today, we got Japan versus Brazil, 1 o'clock. Paraguay versus Germany, 4:30. Morocco versus the Netherlands at 9. And all of these matches are part of the round of 32. 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

0: Where is the most embarrassing place that you've ever had to ask for help from a stranger? Or it happened to you, a stranger had to ask you for help.
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0: 833-973-0969. 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
0: Dana.
4: Hi.
0: You're looking for a guy named Ronnie?
4: Yeah.
0: Okay, what happened?
4: We were going out a bunch of times. It was going great. Mm-hmm. I really like him. I think he likes me too. And then all of a sudden, I stopped hearing from him. He stopped answering my calls. He's not answering my texts.
0: Clearly, he doesn't like you that much. I mean, okay, what happened the last time you guys went out? Do you think you did something that maybe pissed him off?
4: I don't know. I mean, we went out to dinner, and it was fine. The only thing I could say is that maybe he thought I was a bitch to the wait staff, but I mean,
5: are
4: she
5: you?
4: Was a f***ing moron.
5: Oh, the wait staff.
4: Yeah. Listen, she was a f***ing moron. Her attitude sucks. And you know what? I, at some point, I had it, and I said, you want to go out back?
0: Oh my God.
5: Okay, slow down.
0: You basically told the server that you wanted to fight her?
4: I mean, it got to that point. It didn't start out that way.
0: Yeah.
4: But I was hangry.
0: Yeah.
4: I was moody. She fucked up my order 4 times.
0: Okay.
4: And told me what I ordered wasn't what I ordered. She brought me cheese fries. I said no cheese.
0: Yeah.
4: Then she shows up with onion rings. It's like, how fucking difficult is it to bring a plate of fries? And I by the fourth time? And
5: so you're threatening to beat her up because
4: listen,
5: of that.
4: I'm getting all upset.
0: She's getting mad again. Is this
5: she
0: how
5: really
0: you?
5: Is.
0: So this is, I could see this is probably how you acted in front of Ronnie. And then you said to the girl, do you want to take this outside?
4: I have my limits. She was pushing it.
0: You didn't start off rude, right? It escalated. Okay. Well, okay. If that's the thing, we can save it. We could be like, listen, this particular server really sucked. Like, it's not you. If you went in there demanding and stuff, it'd be one thing. Please tell me you weren't doing that.
4: No, I asked for something very simple. The first time it was wrong. I was very nice. I said, listen, I'm like, this isn't what I asked for. She's rolling her eyes. That's the third time it's wrong again. And the fourth time she tells me that I don't know what I'm doing, that I don't know what I ordered.
0: Yeah, that's hilarious. All right. So how did Ronnie react when you said that?
4: I mean, he was quiet. He's kind of quiet. I get it. He's kind of non-confrontational.
0: Yeah.
4: But he seemed cool.
0: Okay.
4: And, you know, I apologize. He knows I'm fiery.
0: Okay.
4: I said, listen, I'm sorry. It's crazy.
0: Yeah.
4: He said it was good.
0: Like, I just didn't want cheese on my fries. Lactose. You know how it is. All right. Thank you for making my morning so far. Hang on the phone, and we're going to try and call Ronnie for you next, okay?
4: Okay.
0: All right. Second date update on the 10th. Please don't stop.

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3: We just spoke to Dana, and listen, Dana is, she's a girl who knows what she wants. And right now she wants Ronnie. Now here's the problem. After the last time they went out, Ronnie hasn't hit her up. And she just revealed the reason that is that Ronnie might have this weird notion that she's not particularly cordial to servers and restaurants.
4: Right.
3: But let me explain, Melissa. It was one particular incident with this server who messed up her order not once, not twice, not three, but four times.
4: That's a tragedy.
3: Dana started off nice, and the girl kept on messing up the order. And then finally, the fourth time she messed it up, the server was trying to tell Dana that she didn't order what she ordered. And Dana, in as nice of a tone as possible, said, "Would you like to take this outside so I can beat your ass?"
5: Wait. I didn't say beat your ass. I didn't say that. I just said, "You want to go outside?"
3: Sorry. Okay. I don't want to put words in your mouth. She just said, "Do you want to go outside?" Okay, so there you go. And she said, she did apologize to Ronnie for being upset. And anyway, let's call him up and see if that's the reason why. Oh God, please let this man answer the phone next. Okay, Dana, stay quiet, okay?
5: Okay.
6: Hello.
3: Hi, is this Ronnie?
6: Yeah, this is Ronnie. What's up?
3: Perfect. Ronnie, this is Ramiro, Pebbles, and Melissa, the Get Up Crew show. Can I explain why we're calling?
6: Wow, no. Honestly, I've been waiting my whole life for this. What's up, Get Up Crew?
3: Oh, shit, you know that.
4: Get out of here.
3: You know it's us?
6: Yeah.
4: Do you know why we're calling?
6: Is this second date update on the 10th?
3: It is.
4: Listens a lot.
3: Do you know the girl?
6: Is it Dana?
3: It is Dana. Oh, this is beautiful. This is beautiful. So, Dana's on the phone. Dana?
5: Yeah, hi.
3: Ronnie?
6: She almost killed me.
3: She almost killed you?
6: What? Yeah.
3: The waitress that she wanted to fight, did she end up beating your ass or something later? Or
6: no, it actually had nothing to do with that.
3: Oh, okay.
6: That was weird.
3: That was weird, but that's not what almost got you killed.
6: No, that was just a weird part of the date. Yeah.
3: Oh my God.
5: What is he talking about?
3: I don't know. Let's hear. Okay, so what happened, Ronnie?
6: All right. Well, I mean, every time we went out, she's like the type that takes a ton of photos, doing all these stupid poses everywhere. Mm-hmm. You know. And I'm just like in all these photos, just smiling. And I just, you know, I chalked it up to whatever. She's just one of those girls who just does tons of social media.
3: Yeah.
6: Whatever. But she's hot. It's been a dry summer. Like, I was putting up with it.
3: Yeah.
4: Okay.
6: Right. But apparently, right, this bitch was sending the photos to her ex-boyfriend the whole time. You know, she could show how much fun she was having without him.
3: Wait, what? Hold on. Please, Dana. What, is that true?
5: I mean, kinda. I mean, he's a dick. He's a dick. I wanted to show him that I'm better off without him. I'm over him. He's a dick.
6: I mean, are you really? Are you really over him?
5: What?
6: If you were, why were you sending him all these photos?
3: Yeah, no shit.
5: I wanted to show him I was having fun without him, that I don't need him anymore.
6: Well, guess what? The dude found me, and he told me what you were doing.
4: No!
6: He found me. Yeah.
3: He found you?
6: Yeah, he found me. I have no idea how. Uh-huh. I mean, but also, this dude is built like Terry Crews. He's enormous.
3: Oh, my God.
6: Yeah.
3: So, what happened? Like, did you fight him? Did you, like, explain, please.
6: Okay, so, I have to say, I could see his fucking abs through his shirt. This guy is just, like, a huge bodybuilder. I was, like, shitting my pants looking at the photo. Like, yeah. I'm not going to back down from a fight. I'm not a pussy.
3: Yeah.
6: But, I mean, this guy, I'm also not stupid. Like, he would have shoved my head straight up my ass. Like, honestly, it was really rough.
3: Okay, so did he come up to you and, like, push you or something? Like, what happened?
6: He just told me what she was doing, and then he was like, look, she was just doing it to piss me off. She wants us to fight somehow, I think.
3: Yeah.
6: I don't know what she wanted. I just want to say, like, he's over you, all right, Dana? He's over you.
5: Oh, my. I don't care if he's over me. I didn't do that to make him run back to me. I don't want him.
6: But you're a fucking insane person.
3: Well,
6: that's the problem.
5: That's not That's insane. That's me. No, that's me moving on. I'm done with him. I wanted to show him. It was me sending him a message saying I'm fucking done with you.
6: Honestly, but you should have seen this guy. He's like in the WWE, right?
5: Yeah, he's got a good body. He's fucking built. He's got abs. You don't like it? Go to the gym. You can't get yourself some abs.
3: Wait, hold on. So what? Don't fight with Ronnie. He didn't do anything.
5: He's telling me that I'm insane?
6: He's not a bad guy. You kind of fucked up for dumping him, if you ask me.
4: I don't know what to say.
6: Yeah.
4: Are you trying to get...
6: Kind of fucked up.
4: Okay.
5: He's hot. He's hot. He's a fuck, though.
3: I mean, hold on. First of all, let's just, Ronnie, you know what a second date is. Would you like to go out with Dana again, or?
6: I'm just going to stop you right there, all right? I love you guys. And whenever I listen to Second Date Update, I'm always wondering, like, how these crazy people get dates, all right? But now I know. Because Dana, she's hot as fuck, okay? But she's fucking crazy, all right? On the crazy scale, she's like, I don't. This bitch is like a 27. All right, I don't even know what to say. No, thank you.
4: Such a random number.
3: Okay.
4: But okay.
5: You could go fuck off. You could fuck off.
3: Okay. Do you want us to call Dana's ex-boyfriend? Maybe you guys could go out and hang or something.
6: He's pretty cool. I don't know what to say.
4: Like a bromance going on now.
6: Yeah, I'm a huge fan.
1: Coming up on the next Second Date Update at 8:10.
3: I mean. Listen, he likes dogs. He does. And he loves that she loves her dog. He just doesn't love that she loves her dog way more than she loves him. And she basically shows him every single day. Find out how with another Second Date Update on the 10s at 8:10 right here. Hot 969 home.

big Taylor Swift wedding. The Travis Kelce is Friday. We don't really have any details on it, but don't feel bad. People who are going to the wedding don't have any details on it either. Melissa will let you know about that coming up next in the Juice, and I'll give you some good news, all right? It's Hot 96.

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1: Now it's time for what's hot and trending.
2: It's crazy that the people who are going to the Taylor Swift wedding know as much about it as we do. AKA, it's Friday at Madison Square Garden. Period. That's it and that's all.
3: Maybe.
2: Yeah, maybe. It's like a damn Mission Impossible thing to get it to figure out what's going on with this thing. Melissa will break down what we know so far coming up in the juice, and then I'll hit you with good news. Go ahead, Melissa.
4: Well, what we do know about the wedding of the century is that it's happening this weekend. Of course, Taylor Swift, Travis Kelce. All signs are pointing to a weekend wedding at Madison Square Garden. But as far as actual details as to the complete guest list, performances, and exact location, those are all still up in the air. Us Weekly posted a story on Saturday that despite what we all think is happening, quote, Taylor and Travis told guests to be in New York City. No other location was provided. And they were told to be there Thursday, July 2nd and Friday, July 3rd. Now, TMZ is quick to point out they know for a fact the wedding will still take place at Madison Square Garden, and they spent millions to rent it out. Other rumors floating around, Stevie Nicks and Tim McGraw are rumored to be hitting the stage at the event.
2: That's weak.
4: With Paul McCartney's name also being mentioned.
2: Come on. There's no bangers with those people.
4: But Romero, it's a wedding ceremony. It's not like you're talking about the reception here. They could be, you want like romantic love songs performed. Maybe they're going to be singing as she's walking down the aisle. You just don't know.
2: Nobody wants a long ceremony. I don't know how many times I have to explain this. The only person who cares about the ceremony is the bride.
4: Okay.
2: That's it and that's all. The groom doesn't. The bride's family doesn't even. The bride's friends pretend they do, but they don't. Nobody wants
4: Everybody wants to skip
2: they
4: to the reception.
2: A long, fun party.
4: Right.
2: Open bar and some good ass food.
4: Mm.
2: I'm going to a wedding on Friday.
4: Oh, yeah?
2: Yeah. And
4: you're going to Taylor Swift and Travis?
2: No, you know what? I was invited, but I was like, yo, they're being too vague with it. So I said I'm going to go to Colleen and Bob's in New Hampshire in a backyard.
4: I love that.
2: And I hope the ceremony lasts about 4 minutes and that we have a banger of a party. And I swear to God, just because it's outdoors in a backyard, if you just give me hot dogs and hamburgers, I'm going to judge you. I want some good food, Colleen and Bob.
4: I love that Colleen and Bob are literally getting upstaged by like the biggest celebrity on the planet. So for now, their entire life, like when they do their anniversary.
2: Oh, the day Taylor Swift got married.
4: Yeah, Taylor Swift's wedding.
2: Yeah, we did too.
4: The BET Awards, a.k.a. Culture's Biggest Night, aired last night, hosted by Drewski. We saw performances from Cardi B, Doechii, French Montana, and more, with Teyana Taylor taking home the Icon of the Year Award. I love her so much. While Lauryn Hill received the Living Legend Icon Award. As for big winners, we had Teyana Taylor and Clips. They had three awards, the most for any artist. Kendrick won for his collaboration with Clips, as well as Best Male Hip-Hop Artist for a ninth time. And other winners included Olivia Dean with Best New Artist and Cardi B, who was honored with Best Female Hip Hop Artist. And say what you want about Drake, but he most definitely knows a lot about marketing and promo. So his big summer hit song, Janice, Shut the F Up, has blown up and taken over. And depending on who you believe, the song's in reference to industry critics. It could be Joe Budden or both. But regardless, anyone named Janice or Janice is getting the wrath because of the song. And Drake, being the marketing genius he is, decided he wanted to make it up to a select few women named Janice and have private parties for them at various locations. So the parties took place yesterday afternoon, and after registering through an email address, random Janices were selected. And they got a letter that read, "Hey Janice, sorry we might have ruined your summer. Let's make it up to you Sunday, June 28th, 1 to 4. For afternoon of food, drinks, and one or two surprises at various venues in New York, L.A., Miami, Toronto, and Houston."
2: If your name is Janice, your birthday definitely starts with a 19.
4: Footage from the events are floating around social media with women saying they received gifts like $2,500 in cash and $5,000 watches. And in other Drake news, it looks like he finally won a high-profile bet. Of course, he's known for being a jinx with his sports betting. But he wagered over $700,000 through stake on Canada to beat South Africa in their World Cup match, with the wager carrying a potential payout of $1 million. And after Canada's victory, the bet hit, giving Drake a profit of roughly $231,000. Chump change for him. Here is Romero with your good news.
2: Yeah, man. For everybody out there who hates CEOs, there's a big, it's weird. This is a big wave of people who hate CEOs because, oh, they're so successful. So that means that they're scumbags. Well, you're about to feel like an idiot because the CEO of Snapchat, Evan Spiegel, and his wife, Miranda Kerr, They just helped wipe out over $500 million in medical debt for more than 250,000 people in California. So they worked with a nonprofit to fund the purchase and forgiveness of medical bills. And here's the thing. So you're like, oh, yeah, you know, I'm sure they you had to jump through hoops to get that done or blah, blah, blah. No, shut up. Stop talking. The best part is the people in need didn't even have to fill out an application. They just got letters in the mail saying that their debt was erased. And I'm sure that there was a lot of phone calls from people who were like, yo, what is this BS? But $500 million in medical bills wiped out just like that. Snapchat for the win, baby. All right, coming up next. What is the most embarrassing place that you've ever had to ask for help from a stranger?

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1: 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Yeah. Get up crew, Romero, Melissa, and Leroy. Did you? You know that singer Noah Kahan?
2: Yes.
1: A lot of people
2: my
1: love
2: friends,
1: this dude.
2: Kevin and Emma and their daughter Tati are like obsessed with him.
1: Oh, my daughter obsessed. Is obsessed yes. with the dude.
2: They keep telling me, oh, listen to this. I've listened to a couple songs. It's just not my thing.
1: Yeah, not my thing either.
2: But I get why people like him.
1: Well, when I tell you that people like him, are you ready for this? The dude had to post on social media. If you have to poop at a show, please, dear God, just go to the bathroom. LMAO, I've pooped my pants as much as the next 29-year-old, but you guys got to understand there's a venue worker out there with a 1,000-yard stare after dealing with that. And the reason he posted that, he attached a picture to it. It was seats at his show where there was human feces on the ground.
2: Stop
1: so
2: it.
1: Somebody was, and it was like people up close. So it was somebody who was up close at his show, and they were like, yo, I cannot... I'm enjoying this so much, or I don't want to lose my seat. I don't know what it is, but I'm literally going to poop myself right here. Think about that. You could actually probably figure out who it was by, you know,
2: I've heard of
1: or
2: people,
1: reasonable facsimile by just going, what seat is it? What row? You
2: yeah.
1: know?
2: I mean, I've heard of people doing that when they're waiting in line for something
1: yeah.
2: or like, you know, the people that line up for the ball drop down
1: yeah,
2: in Times
1: yeah,
2: Square.
1: Yeah. yeah.
2: Like, they get in line at, like, I don't even know, 6 o'clock in the morning and then have to wait there until midnight.
1: Yeah.
2: And they wear diapers. Legit. Some people wear diapers.
1: Man, when it comes to poop, it's so weird how people... And it made me think, people, like, when it comes to... That's the one thing where, like, nobody ever really asks a stranger for help is when it comes to, like, poop. You know what I mean? Yesterday, I went to grab coffee and I had to use the bathroom.
2: Mm.
1: And I went to the bathroom at the coffee spot and I heard, like, and I'm like... Oh, I thought it was the hand dryer
2: yeah,
1: going
2: yeah, yeah,
1: off.
2: Yeah.
1: And I walk in and the toilet's just consistently flushing. And I was like, oh, somebody used this. They got nervous and they ran out because they were afraid to like, it's just embarrassing to be like, hey, I messed up your toilet. You know what I'm saying?
2: Oh, okay.
1: Think about like if you're at somebody's house and you clog their toilet. Do you ask the person for help? No, you try every solution.
2: Oh, yeah. No.
1: Yeah.
2: You do whatever you can to yeah, figure that out.
1: Yeah. So then I was about to go tell the fine workers at this establishment that something was wrong with their toilet, but I didn't because I thought they were going to judge me.
2: Right, right. You don't want to be blamed.
1: Yeah, my first thing would have been like, by the way, it wasn't me, but... So instead I went in and I started like jiggling with the button and somehow I fixed it, thank God.
2: It's so funny. That's always the first thing you go to is let's jiggle this for a little
1: bit,
2: even though...
1: Yeah, I was like, this could go really good or really bad.
2: Yeah.
1: And then it reminded me about another time that my cousin was over my house... And he asked to use my bathroom, right? And he went in the bathroom, and he was in there for the longest time. When I tell you the longest time, I was like, yo, what is this dude doing? And then I was like, oh, crap. I got to let him know that there's no toilet paper in that bathroom.
2: Oh, God.
1: But... He didn't say anything, and I didn't...
2: Ew.
1: I'm like, he's not asking, so I figured that... He was all good. You know what I mean? Like maybe he'd go, yo, I need some toilet. No, he didn't. He finally comes out after like 20 minutes and he was very, you know, like when you don't want to make eye contact with somebody.
2: Yes.
1: He was doing one of those things. And I walk in the bathroom and there was like the after smell of someone who took a dump.
2: Uh-huh.
1: And I'm looking around and I'm like, and then I thought about it. I was looking. I was like, no messes, no nothing. And then I thought about it. All I heard was the water running like crazy. So I don't even know how he must have cleaned his ass.
2: I thought you were going to say use one of your towels or something.
1: No. He must have gone water, ass, water. My point is you never ask for help when it comes to that. So what is the strangest? Hey, we're going to change it around a little bit. What is the strangest thing that you have ever, like the most embarrassing place that you've ever had to ask a stranger for help? 833-973-0969. It doesn't have to be poop. It could be. I doubt it will be because nobody ever asks when it comes to poop. 833-973-0969. The most embarrassing place that you ever had to ask someone for help or somebody asked you for help, all right? 833-973-0969. Get a crew.

0: Jackson's number one for throwbacks and today's best hip-hop. Yeah, Get Up Crew, Romero, Melissa, and Leroy. We were talking about that Noah Kahan dude. Listen, I don't know the hype on the dude. I know a lot of people love him. Sells out everywhere. I didn't know he was... This is like bragging rights material. This dude had to put out a tweet asking his fans that if they have to go to the bathroom, to actually go to the bathroom because apparently people at his shows were just using the... Going number two on the floor next to their seat. Because I don't know, they didn't want to miss a song. They didn't want... I don't know. I can't think of anything that I'm that attached to. I can't think of anything that I don't want to miss that much. He had to say, hey, listen, please, just... If you have to go to the bathroom, go to the bathroom because somebody has to clean this up. And that is terrible. It's bad enough cleaning up after a concert and stuff in America. Because we're slobs. But people are taking a crap now right next to their seat. They should call it. It should be like, yo, this is seat, whatever, whatever. You could pretty much match up the person who did it. Chances are, I doubt.
1: Yeah, but then what are you going to do? Like,
0: public shaming?
1: Shame them?
0: Yeah, it's beautiful.
1: Maybe charge them for cleaning fees?
0: Whatever. Hello, sir. Hello?
2: Hello.
0: Hey, what happened with you?
1: Is that you breathing?
2: All right. So, I was out the night before. I'm sorry.
1: That's okay. No worries.
2: I was out the night before drinking and having a good time and had to go to work the next morning. I'm driving down the road, get halfway down the road, and realize I'm about to poop myself. And I pull into a job lot. I get into the thing. Yeah, excuse me, do you guys have a bathroom? The girl says, yep, it's right down this aisle. I get halfway down the aisle, and it's just the most dumps of dumps I've ever taken in my life. All down my pant leg. It's in my socks, my shoes. So I had to turn around and ask this poor girl if I could clean this up. Now, I'm sitting there. I'm covered in it. The girl looks at me. It must have been her first job. She's 16, 17 years old.
0: Oh, this poor thing.
1: My God. You traumatized this girl.
2: She went to go get me the mop, but I panicked and I just left.
0: Oh. I was about to give you a compliment to be like, yo, you embarrassed yourself. You went back. You said, let me go clean it up. And he bounced on this poor girl who I guarantee quit after that day. But you know what? When it comes to Ocean State job lot, I got to be honest. The prices in there are so good that you kind of have to, you probably have to like expect that somebody took a dump in one of the aisles. For real. That's where I go to buy my beach chairs.
1: Right. Oh my God, that's so funny. I think I've gone into an Ocean State job lot one time and got a beach chair. That's why I went in there.
0: You're like, man, these prices are mad good. You just got to make sure you don't step on human feces in the aisle.
1: So funny to say that.
0: Go ahead, sir. It's your turn.
1: Oh,
3: God. Hi. I was actually at the gym. I was in the stall and noticed there was no toilet paper. And I had to ask the dude in the next stall for toilet paper. And he had to go get a gym employee.
1: Stop it.
0: Well, he didn't have any toilet paper either. What's going on with this gym? Isn't that what women usually do, Melissa?
1: What? Like, asking for...
0: Well, if you have to, you have to.
1: What are you going to do?
0: God, see, I don't go to the bathroom enough in a public place, but now I know. Always check.
1: I never go in a public place. There's only been a few times where I've had to.
0: Yeah.
1: But for the most part.
0: But I got to make sure now to like put it in my memory to check the toilet paper. All I know about the toilet paper when it comes to a public bathroom is that they are crazy stingy. You pull out and it's like one square and you got to pull out another square.
1: Right.
0: And it's like.
1: Listen.
0: You are definitely getting poop on your finger depending on how bad you went.
1: Because okay.
0: It is the absolute thinnest layer of toilet paper.
1: That's why you got to double, triple, quadruple up.
0: I know, but it takes
1: one ply.
0: Shing, shing, shing. You got to do like 10 plies all like in one nice little stack.
1: How about the dispensers that only give you one thing at a time?
0: That's what I'm talking about.
1: Not the ones that are rolled up. They're the ones that you legit.
0: Yeah.
1: Kind of like paper towels.
0: You pull and it's like, oh, that's all you're getting. That's all you're getting. That, try again. Mm-hmm. All right, coming up, we got a hilarious second date update on the 10s. And don't forget, in 10 minutes, your chance to see Fetty Wap for free. Courtesy of the Get Up Crew, baby.

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0: All right, Nicoletta, how are you doing, madam?
3: I'm well. How are you?
0: Great. So let's see here. You're looking for a guy by the name of Taylor. Is that correct?
3: Yes.
0: Okay, so what happened?
3: Taylor and I have been seeing each other for about a month, and all of a sudden, I'm being ghosted. He's not returning calls. He's not answering texts.
0: Mm-hmm, mm-hmm.
3: And I know you're going to say that I did something, but I want you to know that it's definitely not anything I did. I did not screw this up.
4: Right. Forgive us if we don't believe you.
0: Yeah. Are you sure of that?
3: Well, I know you're going to doubt me. I'm positive. The reason I'm so very sure is I have a photographic memory, and I replayed the entire, well, first of all, more than a million times. I've replayed everything we've ever said to each other, and it's not me. I didn't do it.
0: Are you sure?
3: I'm sure. There is, sometimes people get mad at me because I sometimes maybe can't help myself from correcting their, you know, how they're telling a story or whatever, because I remember it exactly the way it went down.
0: Oh my God.
3: But I don't even think I've even done that to him.
0: That's beautiful. So, like, your memory's basically just, like, rewinding, pausing, and playing stuff over and over again?
3: That's exactly what it's like.
4: I think that's your problem.
0: Yeah, seriously.
4: I mean, a lot of us, we overanalyze everything. So, yeah. I mean, maybe that's just your downfall.
0: So hang on the phone, okay?
3: Okay.
0: All right, second date update on.

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3: All right, this is beautiful. We just spoke to Nicoletta. Love that name. And she has a photographic memory. So we didn't even have to ask her. She's looking for this guy named Taylor. And we didn't even have to ask her, like, do you think you did anything? Because she came prepared. She's like, I know you're going to ask me that. I have a photographic memory. I literally have gone through every situation multiple times, through multiple angles. And she can't find at any point during the movie called her relationship with Taylor that she did anything that might have turned him off. So now we're going to call Taylor. He's going to answer. Maybe he's going to lie. And if he does, Nicoletta's going to... She said that that might be the thing. She said there are times that she has corrected people's inconsistencies in their stories. I'll just say that. So Nicoletta, you still there?
4: I'm here.
3: All right, perfect. Stay quiet. We're going to call him right now. Hello?
5: Hold on. Drop my phone. All right. Who is this? Why do you keep calling me? I'm sorry. I'm not interested in whatever it is.
3: Sorry. Is this Taylor?
5: Yeah.
3: Okay. Really quick. Taylor, this is Ramiro, Pebbles, and Melissa, the Get Up Crew show. Just let me explain really quickly why we're calling. We got your phone number from a girl who wanted us to basically call you up. And it's a girl you know. And she wanted to ask you out on a date. Here's the beautiful part about this. I'm going to tell you her name. If you agree to go on a date with her, all you have to do is say yes and then tell us what your favorite restaurant is and tell us whenever you're free and we'll take care of the rest. So we'll reserve the restaurant and you and this girl can eat and drink for free the entire time. So sounds like...
5: Okay, what's the catch though? What do I really have to do first?
3: No, you don't have to do anything. I'll tell you her name, and if you say no, then it's a no. No big deal. But if you say yes, if you agree to it, then we'll just, like, let's do this and tell us what it is, and we'll set it up.
5: All right, then. Who am I taking to dinner?
3: All right, beautiful. Nicoletta is who you're taking to dinner.
5: No. I'm so with her. Did she not get the message when I blocked her?
3: Uh-huh. No, she did say that you blocked her, but she was confused because I'm sure you know that she has a photographic memory, and she said that she's been replaying your interactions over and over, and she can't think of any reason that you would be, you know, blocking her.
5: Photographic memory. Did that photographic memory forget she has a dog?
3: Yeah, she has a dog. What does that have to do with it?
5: With the dog, that's the issue. That's the reason I'm ghosting her.
3: Does it hate you or something like that? Did it piss on you?
5: No, it's the opposite. It's look, a few weeks ago, I had to sell my car.
3: Mm-hmm.
5: I had a whole accident. It was at work. You know, I kicked the door because I was pissed and broke it, and then I had to pay for it.
3: Wait, hold on.
6: This is happening.
3: How do you break a door?
5: It was black. All right, and my friend was on the other side, so I wanted to scare him by kicking the door, but I kicked it a little too hard and shattered the glass. And my manager was pissed.
3: Okay. Okay.
5: Yeah. He's about to fire me if I didn't pay for it. So
3: okay.
6: Hey, it happens.
3: And how does that have to do with the?
5: Nicoletta has been giving me rides since I broke the door, and every time she picks me up, I have to sit in the back seat of the car.
3: You have to sit in the back seat of the car. Why?
5: Yeah, because the dog. Because of the.
3: What? I don't understand.
5: It has motion sickness. When he sits in the back seat, he throws up, so I have to sit in the back seat.
3: Okay, so leave the dog at home.
5: He has separation issues, so it can't be left alone. So wherever he goes, it goes.
6: It's pretty high maintenance
5: there in the
6: dog.
5: Back seat. Yeah, and then I'm there in the back seat like I'm a kid or in a f***ing Uber.
3: Okay. Just stay quiet for a second because I believe Nicoletta's on the phone listening to your story. Nicoletta?
7: I'm here.
3: Yes. Do you have anything you want to say to Taylor?
7: I cannot believe you would do that because I can't.
5: You can't believe... It's absolutely... I look like a kid sitting in the back seat.
3: Can I ask a question, Nicoletta?
7: Sure.
3: During your interactions or your memory of your interactions with Taylor, none of the time did the you putting him in the backseat of your car, like, did that trigger anything in your head?
7: I mean, he never once complained.
5: So complain? What am I? You're the one giving me the ride. What am I supposed to say? I literally have no leverage here. I have no. It doesn't seem like I have much of a choice.
3: I mean, you shouldn't have kicked that door.
7: We've been together for a month, and all of this is because of Merlin. I cannot believe it.
0: Merlin.
5: Yeah. It.
3: So, how old's the dog?
5: That's one of the issues. This is a puppy. We still have, like...
0: He's not going to go anytime soon.
3: Yeah.
7: You know, this all seems like it's on Taylor, because if he wasn't so bad with money, he wouldn't have to be selling his car and making me his Uber driver. Making Merlin and me his Uber drivers.
5: Look, I love dogs just like the next person, but at the end of the day, it's not a kid. It's a dog. Leave it in a crate. Leave it at home. Do whatever you have to do. Let's go out. Let's have a like. Did the dog separation issues really? Did it tell you that? Did it talk to this little stupid dog now?
3: Is that
7: you know what?
4: What?
7: It's not worth it. This conversation is stupid and over.
3: So you don't want us to see? Because I think there's potential here for another date.
5: This
7: not it.
5: No.
1: Coming up on the next second date update at 9:10.
3: He loves her food so much that she had to dump him. You'll understand. It's a Hall of Fame classic. Hilarious second date update on the 10s at 9:10. Get up, crew. It's hot.

0: a jingle for the World Cup and it goes like this. Soccer and football, whatever you say. I want to watch the World Cup today. Let's go, USA!
1: Ric Flair, baby.
0: Woo!
2: Crazy game yesterday. Canada beat South Africa with a very late goal. 92nd minute to advance to the final 16 of the World Cup for their first time ever. Congratulations, Canada. As far as the matches happening today, we got Japan versus Brazil at 1, Paraguay versus Germany 4:30, and Morocco taking on the Netherlands at 9. And these matches are all part of the round of 32, where the winners advance to the round of 16. 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
1: All right, Taylor Swift and Travis Kelce literally have fake friends. They cannot trust the people that they're inviting their wedding to. Wait until you find out just how bad it is. Melissa will let you know coming up in the juice, and then I'll give you some good news. Go ahead, Melissa.
2: All right, well, the wedding of the century, yes, it is happening this weekend.
1: Wedding of the century.
2: Yes, I'm talking about Taylor Swift and Travis Kelce.
1: Taylor Swift and Travis Kelce, more than Jeff Bezos.
2: And all signs point to a weekend wedding at Madison Square Garden.
1: All signs.
2: As far as actual details, as to the complete guest, will you stop being my hype man, please?
1: I'm trying to help you.
2: Performance and exact location. Guest list, those things are all still up in the air. But Us Weekly, will you shut up?
1: Sorry. I didn't know you could hear that.
2: Give me a headache already. It's only Monday.
1: It's only Monday. She has a headache.
2: Us Weekly posted a story on Saturday that despite what we all think is happening, quote, Taylor and Travis told guests to be in New York City. No other location was provided. They were told to be there on Thursday, July 2nd and Friday, July 3rd. Now, TMZ is quick to point out they know for a fact the wedding will take place at Madison Square Garden, and they spent millions to rent it out. Other rumors floating around, Stevie Nicks and Tim McGraw are rumored to be performing, while Paul McCartney's name has also been mentioned.
1: But
2: needless to say, it seems as if the guests are learning everything in real time, just like we are. What, Paul McCartney doesn't do it for you?
1: He doesn't. Name me some Paul McCartney. Yeah, name me some Paul McCartney bangers.
2: Melissa,
1: oh my God. I'm not saying hits. I'm talking about bangers, something that you're going to be like on the dance floor and you're like, oh, come over here, you old bitch. Let's dance. Oh, see, you got to Google it. You can't even say it off the top of your head.
2: No. I was just making sure that that was him and Michael Jackson that sang that song.
1: They need to get like Earth, Wind, and Fire.
2: Oh, that would be good.
1: You know what I'm saying? Do you remember?
2: But it's not like, I'm not saying these people are going to perform at the reception. They could be doing like, maybe they're singing her down the aisle, or maybe they're doing something, you know, like a romantic first dance song.
1: That's even worse. Okay. And I'll tell you why. Because nobody cares about the ceremony. They want the ceremony to go by quickly.
2: It's always
1: hot and boring and long.
2: It's a good thing you weren't invited to their wedding.
1: Even like religious people are like, oh my God, this is making me not like God.
2: The BET Awards, aka Culture's Biggest Night, aired last night, hosted by Drewski. We saw performances from Cardi B, Doechii, French Montana, and more, with Teyana Taylor taking home the Icon of the Year award, while Lauryn Hill got the Living Legend Icon award. As far as big winners, Teyana Taylor and Clips each took home 3. Kendrick won for his collaboration with Clips, as well as Best Male Hip Hop Artist for a 9th time. Other winners included Olivia Dean, who took home Best New Artist, and Cardi B, who was honored with Best Female Hip Hop Artist. And say what you want about Drake, but he most definitely knows about marketing and promotion. So his big summer hit song, Janice, Shut the Up, STFU, has blown up and taken over. And depending on who you believe, the song is in reference to industry critics or Joe Budden or both. But regardless, anyone named Janice or Janice is getting the rap because of the song. And Drake, being the marketing genius he is, decided to make it up to a select few named Janice and have private parties for them at various locations. The parties took place yesterday. And after registering through an email address, random Janices got an invite that said, "Hey Janice, sorry we might have ruined your summer. Let's make it up to you. Sunday, June 28th, 1 to 4 p.m. for afternoon of food, drinks, and one or two surprises at various venues in New York, L.A., Miami, Toronto, and Houston." Now, footage from the events are floating around social media, with women claiming they got gifts like $2,500 in cash and $5,000 watches. And in other Drake news, it looks like he finally won a high-profile bet. Of course, he's known for being a jinx and his sports betting, but he wagered $770,000 through stake on Canada to beat South Africa in their World Cup match, with the wager carrying a potential payout of $1 million. And after Canada's victory, the bet hit, giving Drake a profit of about $231,000. So is he no longer a jinx? I highly doubt that, but, you know, every once in a while, even people who always lose win. Here is Ramiro with your good news.
1: All right. If you're somebody who hates CEOs because they have too much money, blah, blah, blah, blah, blah, even though secretly you'd love to be one, and you're like, you know what? If I was a CEO, I would do something nice with my money. Well, that's what Evan Spiegel, the CEO of Snapchat, is doing. Him and his wife, Miranda Kerr, they helped wipe out over $500 million in medical debt for more than 250,000 people in California. Think about that. 500 million. So here's how they did it, too. So they work with a nonprofit to fund and purchase the forgiveness of these medical bills. But wait, it gets better. Because the people who received this didn't even have to apply for anything. They didn't even know about it. They just got a random letter in the mail saying that their debt was erased.
2: Damn, could you imagine?
1: No, because I probably would have thrown it away. You know, like when you get stuff and you're like, it's not a bill. Yes. It's not a bill, it's not a check, it's trash.
2: Oh my God, yes.
1: You know what I'm saying? Yep. But if you did get that, and for some reason you opened it up and it said that, would you believe it?
2: Probably not.
1: I definitely wouldn't.
2: But yeah,
1: but like,
2: I would definitely go and check, but...
1: See, that's the thing. I would not believe it and not even check. Mm. I would have to wait until that first non-bill came in and said 000, and then I would have been like, oh my God.
2: Amazing.
1: That's unbelievable. And then I'd have to go on Snapchat and send people pictures of my ick as a thank you to Evan Spiegel. That is your good news, all right? Now, coming up, we got a Hall of Fame classic second date update on the 10s. And, of course, to check on the World Cup action, too, is to get a crew.

0: hand. So I was told by my doctor to get a splint. So I got a splint.
1: She's wearing a splint on her right hand. And it's so embarrassing because, like, it's very, like, it sticks out. It sticks out. And it's one of those things where it's like you feel weird if you don't ask about it. But if you ask about it, then you're going to be like, are you serious?
0: Well, technically, I'm only supposed to wear it when I sleep. But I woke up this morning and it just hurt. Like, it wasn't feeling better. So I'm like, I should probably wear this, like, more. But
1: Melissa, why are you wearing that splint?
0: I can't.
1: Pretend I'm a stranger.
0: I'm not answering. I can't wear it all the time because I can't type with it. I can't hold anything in my hand with it. So I'm literally, the entire show, I am doing something on my phone. Either it be for social media or for, you know, our syndication stuff or emails or returning, you know, messages on Facebook, whatever. I'm always doing something.
1: Have you run into someone yet and they've asked you about it?
0: Not yet. Today was my first day with it.
1: Well, prepare yourself. Hey, Melissa, why are you wearing, what's going on with your wrist? Did you hurt? Did you fall down?
0: I have tendonitis.
1: Tendonitis?
0: I do.
1: Really? From what?
0: Yep. I don't know. How did it happen? You answer the question.
1: Yeah. Make up a lie. Say you
0: doing
1: fell.
0: Doing something with my right hand repetitively. I would rather have people assume it's a sexual thing.
1: No.
0: Yes.
1: Make up a lie. No, we got to come up with a story right now.
0: I don't know.
1: We got to save face here.
0: I could like definitely get a cortisone shot. It's like it hurts.
1: I was walking down the street and I saw a woman pushing a baby carriage and she slipped and the carriage was rolling into traffic. So I ran and grabbed the baby and pulled it back. And you know, I kind of fell over.
0: Wait,
1: and fell.
0: No.
1: My hand, but I got up really quick.
0: I got a better one.
1: I thought about the baby. Okay, go ahead.
0: I went zip lining over the weekend.
1: Okay.
0: Something to do with the zip lining. Maybe like, cause at one point they had me grip the bar. And maybe I gripped it so hard because I was in fear for my life.
1: No,
0: that I got
1: sore. We need impact. It can't be because I held something too long. Or because, no, you need impact. It needs to be something. You know what? I was joking around with Romero every time he walks. You know how, like, I'll walk in the studio and close the door behind me before you walk in?
0: Yes.
1: You know, I went to do one of those. And like an idiot, I stuck my hand out to push the door open. And I caught my wrist. Blame me. I am willing to sacrifice
0: blame
1: my reputation.
0: You. I mean, you know, that's kind of what
1: so
0: I do.
1: People won't look at you funny.
0: I kind of do that anyways on a regular basis, so it's fine.
1: This girl has a giant splint on her right
0: hand. I'm going to put a picture of it on our Get Up Crew Instagram if anybody wants to see it.
1: And know that came from using her thumb too much on her phone.
0: It happens. I bet you, I'm asking our listeners right now. You don't have to call us, but send us a Facebook message. I guarantee you there's other people out there that they might not have like a... It might not be on their hands or their fingers. It could be their neck. You know how you constantly look down? I have like an achy neck too. And my shoulders. Like, think about it. I guarantee you there's people out there that have the same issue.
1: Please call us if you do. Please. To make Melissa feel
0: better. Don't leave me hanging, someone, please.
1: And to give me something to laugh at. 833-973-0960.

0: Melissa, we just had a girl call in, and I didn't even get her name. I'm so sorry, but she said that she actually had carpal tunnel and had to get surgery on both her
1: hands.
0: Yes. Surgery. But I immediately heard carpal tunnel, and I'm like, oh, so you were typing really hard? No, she's like a nurse's assistant, and she was like feeding tubes and lifting people up. And
1: strenuous work.
0: Yeah.
1: And it's repetitive. Anything that you do repetitive, at some point, you're going to get
0: It's strenuous
1: issues.
0: Work. You hurt your hand because of your phone. You're wearing a freaking splint.
1: Listen, I do that repetitively. I'm on my phone quite a bit. And it's funny because I do a lot with my thumb. Mm-hmm. Like the scrolling and the typing and everything. Mm-hmm. It's with my right thumb. Mm-hmm. And my right thumb is what's bothering me.
0: Mm-hmm.
1: So I have tendonitis.
0: Should I feel bad? I don't feel bad.
1: But I'm not asking you to feel bad. You don't even have to acknowledge the splint.
0: I can't
1: I'm
0: not
1: only
0: acknowledge
1: wearing
0: the
1: it
0: splint.
1: During certain times because I can't wear it and type. So during the show, I probably most likely will not have it on. But I have to wear it because I was told by my doctor to wear it.
0: Are you not able to type if you don't wear the splint?
1: No, I can.
0: Just suck it up.
1: It just hurts. That's what I've been doing all
0: it's
1: morning.
0: It's embarrassing. It's embarrassing.
1: I've been doing it all morning long.
0: It's just embarrassing. It's embarrassing to me that you're walking around with a splint.
1: Well, listen, that's enough for me. Yeah. If it's going to embarrass you, I will keep wearing it.
0: I'm suffering from secondhand embarrassment of Melissa wearing a splint. Please stop. I'm going to take that splint and hide it on you.
1: Shut up.
0: I can't
1: you
0: have it.
1: You better not. I paid a good $8 for this thing.
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2: Clay.
3: Hey there.
2: Oh, what can we do for you?
3: Well, you guys, I'm calling about this girl I met, Shannon. We went out on a couple dates, had real good time, you know, some drinks, some dinner. And so, you know, at the last time we got together, she asked me to come over to her place.
2: Mm-hmm.
3: And she was going to make dinner. So we had a real cool, chill night in her house. You know, we both had to get up early the next morning, so nothing too intense. It was during the week. But
2: really?
3: I mean, but that's why I'm checking with you guys. I haven't heard from her since. I mean, I texted her, I left her messages, and I'm hearing nothing. What's up?
2: Okay. You said she cooked, right?
3: She cooked, yeah. She cooked good.
2: She cooked good. So she didn't catch you, like, dumping the plate in the trash or feeding it to the dog or something like that?
3: No, man. I really liked it. It was good. It was some pasta. And it was really, really good. I really enjoyed it.
2: Okay.
3: Very happy.
2: All right. Did you blow up her bathroom and pretend that it didn't happen?
3: No, you never do that the first time at the house.
4: Oh, and what time do you do that?
3: At least the third time. That is a little more comfortable.
2: Yeah, he's got it all figured out. All right, listen, we're just going to call her and see what the deal is. Hang on the phone, all right, Clay?
3: You got it.
2: All right, it's second date update on the 10s.

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2: All right, I'm confused because we just talked to this guy, Clay, who said he's gone out with this girl, Shannon, plenty of times. The last date was, I don't want to say boring, but it was uneventful, according to Clay. He said that they went over her house and she cooked him dinner and they watched Netflix. It was like a chill night.
3: Love it.
2: And he didn't do any, like, he didn't do anything with the, weird with the food. She didn't catch him, like, him going, this is delicious, and then, like, dumping it to the side or anything. He didn't blow up her bathroom and then wipe his ass with her towel. These are all things that have actually happened, by the way. So again, I'm just going to ask, what are you hiding from us, Clay?
4: Hell, I can't think of a thing.
2: All right, you know what? Stay quiet. We'll call her up.
4: You got it.
5: Hello?
2: Hi, is this Shannon?
5: Yeah, this is she.
2: Hi. Oh, my goodness. It sounds like you're in a... Shannon, this is Ramiro, Pebbles, and Melissa, the Get Up Crew show. Can we? Can I explain to you really quickly why we're calling you?
5: First of all, this is my work phone. How did you guys get this number?
2: So we got it. From a gentleman who gave us your number that wanted us to reach out to you because he would love to go on a date with you. And if you say yes, we'll allow you to pick wherever you'd like to go on a date with him.
5: Okay, that sounds good to me.
2: That sounds good. All right, we got your attention. Okay, so I'll tell you the gentleman's name. You actually know who he is. His name is Clay. It's a very unique name, so you should definitely know who he is.
5: Oh, that poor guy.
2: Why are you saying that poor?
3: Yeah.
5: So, our last date, he came to my house. I offered to, you know, make food. I made pasta.
2: Yeah.
5: And we were chilling. We were watching Netflix on my couch. We were eating.
2: Yeah, he told us all this. He said, hey, can I just say, he said that it was more of an uneventful evening. So if you caught him doing something weird, he's sorry. He didn't want to tell us what the weird thing that you caught him doing is. So he the thing that he was trying to hide, I should say. So he's sorry for whatever he did.
5: So the weird thing that happened, I don't think he knows that he did it.
3: Oh,
2: this is good. Okay. Dude, I'm sorry for interrupting you. Please tell the story.
5: So during, you know, quarantine and Corona and everything, I was stuck inside all the time. I was working from home.
2: Yeah.
5: So I started giving myself pedicures. Okay. And I'm really lazy. And
6: I love how she admits it.
5: Yeah.
2: Okay.
5: So I was basically, you know, like when you do a pedicure, like you have like, you know, like you do the foot shavings and like all that.
2: Yeah.
6: Like the pumice stone or whatever it's called. Like,
5: yes,
6: you exfoliate.
5: Exactly.
6: Like
5: exactly.
2: I know what that is because when I've gone to get a pedicure, every time they do that to me, I'm cracking up laughing. I can't handle them rubbing the bottom of my feet.
3: Same.
5: So I keep them in like this mason jar.
2: You keep what in a mason jar?
5: The foot, like the shaving, like the skin.
3: So wait a minute. When you're shaving it off, you like put the jar underneath and like put.
5: Exactly. And
3: why?
5: Like the plan. Because the plan was like to do it and then dump it, but then it just sits on the table next to me and I don't get rid of it.
6: Oh.
2: That is lazy.
6: How full does this mason jar get?
5: Well, full enough that Clay grabbed it and he thought it was. I guess he thought it was like grated cheese or something.
6: No.
2: And what did he do with it?
5: He put so much on his pasta.
6: Oh. You're lying.
2: Sorry, I totally forgot. Shannon, Clay's on the phone and he's listening.
5: Come on, y'all.
2: I'm sorry.
4: What the f*** is a foot shading? I don't even know what you're talking about.
5: It's like the dead skin, like,
6: ew,
5: that you scrape off when you're doing a pedicure.
6: You ate her feet. Ew.
4: No. Oh, come on, man. Basically. For the pasta. It was on the table.
5: I mean,
7: I never told you it was grated cheese for the pasta. You just started putting it on there, and then I didn't know what to say.
3: Why didn't you stop him?
4: Why didn't you stop me? Why didn't you? Can I die from
7: By
4: this
7: the time stuff? I turned, no, wait a minute. By the time I turned around, you already had shoveled it into your mouth, and I was like, this doesn't feel like a good time.
3: Oh, Jesus.
4: I love grated cheese. Why don't you tell me I was eating your damn dead foot skin? I'm going to puke right now.
7: I'm sorry. I swear, it was not on purpose. I forgot it was there, and like, then you started calling. Complimenting you on the pasta, like no one ever said.
2: Oh my god. This is the best thing I've ever heard in my life.
3: God.
2: Clay.
4: Grow up. Yeah. What?
2: Wow. Like, so you put a lot of it on the pasta?
4: Oh, come on. Shut. This sucks.
7: Yeah, he did. Let me answer that. Yes. He put a lot of it. And I saw him lick the plate, too.
2: Oh!
4: The food was good. I can't breathe.
7: You didn't think it was weird that I was just randomly like laughing through the movie? It was because I was just thinking about you eating it.
4: I thought you were laughing at the movie. Why would you be laughing at me? There was no reason to be laughing at me.
7: We were watching Schindler's List. Why would I be laughing at the movie?
2: Listen, we can fix this.
6: Can we?
2: I think we can.
3: I'm watching. I'm listening.
2: It happened. It was a mistake on both parts. Shannon admitted she was lazy. She forgot to throw away her foot shavings. Clay made a mistake of sprinkling the foot shavings on his pasta.
7: Not sprinkling. He poured that shit on.
2: Okay. He poured her foot shavings on his pasta. Now, I think that we can just, you know, laugh this off.
6: Oh, this is not. You can't get past that. As a funny story. Disgusting.
2: When we first met, the time that Grandpa ate my foot shavings, and we move on and we provide a second day for you guys at a restaurant where, Clay, you don't have to worry about what you're putting on your food.
4: You know, there is no way I can even look at her. I mean, let's be honest, I've had more of her in my mouth than I've ever wanted to.
7: At least my feet were clean.
4: Oh, come on. This is gross. This is disgusting. I can't even think about this anymore.
2: Clay, I do have to give you credit because when you said you didn't do anything, you were being honest.
4: Yeah.
2: Yes. So
4: I thought things were going good.
2: They were up until you ate her feet.
4: Can we change my name on this so nobody ever knows?
0: The second date update on the 10th.
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0: I have a jingle for the World Cup and it goes like this. Soccer and football, whatever you say. I want to watch the World Cup today. Let's go, USA!
1: Canada beat South Africa yesterday, 1-0. They won with a late goal to advance to the last 16 of the World Cup for the first time ever. As far as the matches today, we got Japan versus Brazil, 1 o'clock. Paraguay versus Germany, 4:30. 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
1: Yeah, just like that.
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been on the morning and I'm not doing a thing. It is a weapon come to the microphone within the champion sound.

0: Buzz Hip Hop.
1: Imagine having a, imagine, by the way, it's a get up crew. Imagine having a penis so small that people are donating money for you to make it bigger.
2: Okay.
1: I'm not even joking. The guy with the world's smallest penis who claims to have the world's smallest, because there might be a guy out there who has a smaller and he's like, I'm not going to, I ain't about to come out and say I have a smaller than that. He started a GoFundMe and people are donating money so that he can, do injections and things of that nature to increase his girth and his size.
2: Okay, how, what are we talking here as far as size?
1: He says it's, well, look at
2: wait,
1: him.
2: Wait, stop. Are you about to show me a picture of
1: no,
2: it?
1: No. It's okay. Him holding up his,
2: I'm sorry.
1: He holds up his pinky and he says kind of like the nail part, all like right. The tip of the pinky, like the last,
2: wait.
1: From the last knuckle up.
2: What?
1: Yeah. Not just not a whole pinky. He's talking about like the top part.
2: Oh,
1: of it.
2: Yeah,
1: he says it's tiny.
2: Can I see what the guy looks like?
1: Oh, he's ugly, and that's why I'm surprised that people are donating money, because it's like if he was a good looking dude, then I could see people saying, you know what? All he needs is a penis and he'll be good. But that guy's ugly.
2: I wouldn't say he's ugly.
1: He could be hung like a rhino. Nobody's gonna want to get on top of that.
2: Let me see again.
1: Look at that guy. He looks like a creep. He looks
2: Romero, he's not ugly. I would say, all right.
1: He looks like he shouldn't be allowed near,
2: 1 to 10,
1: within 2 miles
2: of
1: a school.
2: I'd say he's a 6.
1: A 6?
2: Yes.
1: A pedophile 6?
2: I could be being a little generous.
1: You're being
2: very
1: generous.
2: But he's not ugly. I'm just saying, like, if you're a man that has a very small penis, you better be, you know, extraordinary in other ways. Like, you better have a lot of money, or you better be very good looking, or have an amazing job, or you better have fame, like something.
1: Yeah, he looks like he has none of those.
2: I was going to say, you can't have none of
1: those. I'm looking at a still picture of him, and I can tell you right now, his personality sucks. All right, show's over. We're out of here. And we're back tomorrow. Have a great day. Go ahead, O'Slaw.
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despacito. It's Romero. You may have heard of me. Actually, you have heard of me. And Pebbles and Melissa and Leroy were on Hot 96.9 now every morning. Just wanted you to know, okay? Now remember to tell your friends too. Romero, Pebbles, Melissa, and Leroy on Hot 96.9.

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1: That's right. 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You got 20 minutes. 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

Hot 96.9, Boston's number one for throwbacks. Today is Best Hip Hop. It is Babs covering for my guy Leroy. Now, you usually hear me at nights. So since I'm on earlier while you're at work today, I'll try to class it up.

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0: Ladies, if he cheats on you, fold his clothes and drop him right off at Plato's Closet and get the money. 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
0: home. 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

0: Yeah, this album is dedicated to all the teachers that told me I'll never amount to nothing. To all the people that lived above the buildings that I was hustling from that called the police on me when I was just trying to make some money to feed my daughter.
1: Yeah, yeah.
0: And to all my peoples in the struggle, you know what I'm saying? It's all good, baby, baby.
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1: 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Want to go see Fetty Wap August 1st? 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Because 12:05, that next code word is dropping. 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

0: 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Can't get enough celebrity and music news? 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
4: 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We'll get your day started. We got a lot of laughs for you on the second date update on the 10s, plus some great fun conversations with me, Ramiro, Melissa, and Leroy.

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2: All I ever wanted was a black Grand National. Being rational.

been on record saying my favorite venue in the city right now is MGM Music Hall. It's just a beautiful, nice, private venue, and Fetty Wap is going to be there in August. We got your tickets. 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Hot

went ziplining over the weekend. You got to see the video. It's on my Instagram, Melissa on the Radio. I thought it was a great idea until it started to rain. And the rain was like pelting me in my face the whole time. It's pretty hilarious, actually.

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1: I don't understand why. See, it's burning me to hold on to this. I know this is something I gotta do, but that don't mean I want to. What I'm trying to say is that I love you. I feel like this is coming to an end, and it's better for me to

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Amazing performance, too, with SZA, Doechii, and Nas. You got to check it out. It is on YouTube. It's Hot 96.9. Here's Lauryn Hill now.

jinx when it comes to sports betting. Won a big one yesterday. He bet that Canada would beat South Africa in the World Cup, like over $700,000, and he won. So it was a $1 million win, which really gave him a profit of only $200-something thousand. But still, good for

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0: 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Nobody.
3: I'm not afraid.
4: 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It's been a ride. I guess I had to go to that place to get to this one. Now some of you might still be in that place. If you're trying to get out, just follow me.

0: number one for throwbacks and today's best hip hop. You all ready for this big heat wave we're getting at the end of the week? 100 degrees. Kill me now. On the way this hour, get Akon, 50 Cent. Here's Drake. It's high.
1: You know, a lot of girls be thinking my songs are about them, but this is not to get

NBA draft pick AJ DiBonsa came in and visited us this morning. You'll hear the interview tomorrow on the Get Up Crew, but you can check out our social right now. Go to Instagram, Get Up Crew Show. We have

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4: 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Hey, I got this new damn for y'all called the Soulja Boy. Just got a punch, then crank back three times from left to right.

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1: Fellow Americans, it is with the utmost pride and sincerity that I present this recording as a living testament and recollection of history in the making during our generation.

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to Brogdon's AJ DiBonsa, number one draft pick in the NBA. He came and hung out with us this morning. You'll hear that interview tomorrow with the Get Up Crew. You can check out our video on our social right now, Get Up Crew Show on Instagram. It's Melissa on your radio. We got Neo on the way this hour. Salt-N-Pepa, his little John. It's

Well, the wedding of the century is happening this weekend. Yes, I am talking about Taylor Swift and Travis Kelce. But according to TMZ, the wedding guests don't even know all the details yet. Isn't that funny? They're finding out in real time. But it will happen on Friday, Madison Square Garden. That's the word. So congrats to them early. Time 96.9. Here's

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Like we always

number one for throwbacks and today's best hip hop. It's your girl, Melissa. I'm out back tomorrow. You'll hear from AJ Devonsa, number one NBA draft pick. He'll be on the show with us. And we'll have another second date update on the 10s for you. You have a great

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0: 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Nobody.

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